0: I'll solve it. 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
1: You can't touch this. You can't touch this. You can't touch this. You can't touch this.

cracking jokes in the corner of our mouths, and I feel like I'm laughing in a dream. If I was young, I could wait outside your school, 'cause your face is like the cover of a magazine.

lovers, sound lovers, sound lovers. This is a story called Abracadabra. A story about fairies and colors, magic and scents, in a secret world.